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'Cause I've been asking about you too.

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And

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2: Oh, maybe we'll be old and think about the stories that we could have told.

0: Vaša popolna družba za plažo, vrt ali senčko pod drevesom.
1: I've seen the sun go down over the seven seas.